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1: À fond les tubes. 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
2: Yesterday I made all the same mistakes. Yesterday I swore I'd change. I'm living in my head, I'm on the shelf. I don't want a five-star prison cell.